should never go, we should never go back. And if it's not enough, we should think about what it used to be, to be, to be. But even though it's true, it's not what I ask. No matter what I do, it's only the goodbyes.

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You said I was weird. But the only thing that's ugly now is how you disappeared.

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Did they call you a when you wouldn't come through? Did they say you deserved everything was did to you? I know love hurts, but this was straight up abuse. Honest, honest, cause the dream's still honest. I've been running so long, don't know where I'm going. Honest, honest, be honest, honest, honest, honest, honest.

streaming only version of the radio show. Just before this, we played you some music from Questlife featuring Lady Z and Don't Break My Heart. Before that one, J Crib with Yo Love. The one in the background, an absolute anthem for so many people. And if you want to get hold of this one on vinyl, head over to the Defected store and check out the new remix album that comes from Dr. Packer, the original Fish Go Deep and The Cure and The Cause. Right, let's keep things moving. Next up, The Shapeshifters, Kimberly Davis